0: Acaba de presentarse el tráiler del documental de Neil Peart, del baterista de Rush. Se llama No One's Display.
1: We have some breaking news tonight. One of the world's most influential rock musicians is gone. Rush drummer Neil Peart has died.
0: Cuando se daba la noticia de la muerte de él.
2: After Neil passed away,
0: después de que Neil murió, nosotros realmente queríamos hacerle un tributo.
3: Yeah. Look who's here.
2: Neil loved his
0: Miren aquí.
2: So bringing them together for a jam.
0: Son varios músicos que estaban ahí.
2: Feels like the right way to honor his legacy.
0: The Police, The Porcupine Tree.
3: Without looking at you, and I can't look at you without smiling.
4: When I started to get around 11 or 12 years old, I was banging around the house and smashing up pots and pans, and my parents got the idea that I liked to hit things with sticks.
5: I remember thinking, there's no way this guy's cool enough to be in our band.
2: But when he started playing triplets,
5: it changed everything.
2: He got really cool, yeah. Really fast.
5: So fast.
4: We played well together and we laughed well together. That's the kind of thing that might last 34 years.
6: I asked him one time, how do you get the air drummers? They're all doing it with him. I want that.
7: The drum parts are so iconic and straight-faced. He was a stone cold.